Sometimes I feel like I just keep pretending, and I'm slowly going out of my mind.

So where are you at? 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Jesus lived on your behalf. He died in your place, and he rose to give you new life. You can believe on Jesus right now. Whether in your car, the kitchen, or a walk with your dog, proclaim it out loud. Jesus is Lord. And if you believe in your heart that God raised him from the dead, you will be saved. Believe on Jesus. It will save your life.

I woke up to this. God's a safe house for the battered, a sanctuary during bad times. The moment you arrive, you relax. You're never sorry you knocked.

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2: story. So long, everybody. I guess this is the end. Kisses the ones you love and wave goodbye to your friends. We pause this broadcast for this brief interruption.
3: This

When he flips a table, I wanna be like him when he swings a whip. I wanna be like him when he kills a fig tree just by cursing it. I wanna be like him when he tells the Pharisees the depth of their own sin. But I don't really wanna be like Jesus later when he dies for them.

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I don't want him to be like me. I want to be like him when he's on a storm-tossed boat.

can come to him and rest. But when he talks about forgiving folks 77 times, I like it less. I believe him when he says he'll bless.

line. Shame says you have to hide away, but shame is shattered by amazing grace.